heaven tonight. If he's holding on to you so tight, way I did before. I overdosed, should've known your love was a game. Now I can't get you out of my brain. Oh, it's such a

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Give you one more night to get this. We've had a million, million nights just like this. So let's get down to business.

0: Booking Only. We have a great show. It's our monthly episode featuring Dalton Trance, and we have six exclusive world premieres coming from around the world. We begin with a lovely song released on a board.
1: Увага! Повітряна тривога триває. Залишайтесь в укритті. Зберігайте спокій та порядок.
0: And next up from Amsterdam Trance Records.

rooms with ancient circuitry, watching constellations pulse like distant heartbeats in the dark. The stars aren't just burning, they're transmitting

Evil All Around is a song not from one, not from two, but from three different countries. We have the beautiful vocals from Aili from Finland, producer Helena Christensen from Sweden, and my name is Jocks. I'm from